Please finish your cigarettes and do the paper your pass down and press it from your mouth and nose.

Why, this car is automatic, systematic, hydromatic. 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

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You're snooping around my house, and laughing and grinning in my face, and trying to bite me in the back of my wife, you old dog, you. Now, I'll be glad when you're dead, you rascal, you. 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You wouldn't leave my wife alone. I'll be glad when you're dead, you rascal, you. Boy, I'll be glad when you're dead, you rascal, you. I'll be tickled to death when you leave this earth, you dog. And I took you for my friend. The way you bit me in the back was a sin. You ain't no good, you rascal, you. Oh, I'll be glad when you're dead.

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Oh, you dog, you rascal. I will stand with you, dead rascal, you. I'll be glad when you dead, you rascal, you. Boy, what is it that you got that makes my wife think you hot? Oh, you dog. Oh, you dog. Hey! Ah! Yes, sir. Boy, what make you so no good? You come to my house and eat up all my fiddles. 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